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1: And here's your drive time traffic update. Watch for a traffic hazard on northbound I-5 at the Fraser Mountain Road off-ramp. And be on the lookout for a bumper in the number 2 lane on northbound 99 near State Route 46. Also, there's a vehicle fire on southbound I-5 near Grapevine Road. I'm Dewan Eastland for your Time Saver Traffic.
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1: She's fixing her blouse right now.
2: I can't.
1: Okay. Mom's hot take. It's XYZ with Eric Zachary. Yeah, don't look, Jordan.
2: No, I'm not.
1: My mom's in studio today, and Jordan has his hand up like, can't look. No,
2: cannot look.
1: Mom, leave it.
2: Oh, my God. Okay.
3: I want the button buttoned.
1: Okay. Today on Mom's
3: Hot.
1: Today on Mom's Hot Take. She's done, Jordan. You can put your hand up.
2: Okay, thank you.
1: What did you want to talk about, Mom?
3: I want to be a TikTok influencer.
1: Okay. Great. My mom wants to be a TikTok star, and she talked to one of our label friends.
3: Yes.
1: And now she's
2: and
1: convinced.
2: Now she's in it. She's got a career.
1: The next big thing.
3: He made his mom money.
1: Yeah.
3: Hello. Yeah. He made his mom money by helping her.
2: Say it a third time.
1: I got what you're trying to say. We'll work on it. All right. Mom's hot take on her becoming an influencer next on XYZ.
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0: so not okay.
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0: XYZ with Eric Zachary. That is it for us today on the show. A couple things I want to recap. Gracie the giraffe, at the time of us talking right now, is still missing in Texas.
1: On the loose.
0: I don't know how you lose a whole giraffe, but...
1: That still blows my mind.
0: Yeah. I mean, I don't think of Texas as being like a very wooded area, so like... I guess I just feel like a giraffe's a very easy thing to be like, that doesn't belong here.
1: I can see that. That's a giraffe.
0: Yeah. But she's on the loose. There's a $5,000 reward for the ranch that she went missing from.
1: Hold on. Now, we were also talking about this ranch and how they have a ton of exotic animals.
0: Yeah.
1: We were talking about, Audrey, you said it's an ibex?
2: I think so.
0: A Nubian
2: so. I think
0: ibex.
2: That's how you say it.
1: What is that?
0: It looks like a yak.
1: Okay.
0: Sorry, I said a yam earlier, but apparently yes, an animal.
1: You. Yeah, yam is something
0: impalas,
1: you eat.
0: Which I didn't know weren't just Chevys. It's an actual animal.
1: Yes.
0: Audrey has all these fun facts about. Did you want to share one of the fun facts?
2: I mean, I don't think that I had fun facts.
0: You said the impala could leap.
2: Oh, yeah. They can leap up to 30 feet in one bound. That's crazy.
1: That's the yak or the ibex?
2: The impala.
1: Oh, the impala. Yeah. Interesting. Okay. So we're learning about animals.
2: Yeah.
1: Didn't you say a yak is also more closely related to a cow?
2: Yeah, than it is like a buffalo.
1: Okay.
2: Oh. It's just like a hairy cow.
1: Okay. Can you milk it?
0: Can you milk me, Greg? I have nipples.
2: I mean, probably.
1: Okay.
0: That's a meet the parents reference. If anyone's
1: you know,
0: like, why
1: know.
0: Did he say that on the air? All right, that's it. I'm calling it. It's XYZ with Eric Zachary. Everybody say goodbye.
1: We'll talk to you.
2: Bye.
0: See you tomorrow.
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She'll be all right. No riding shining all midnight. She will save herself this time. And in fact, tonight, she did confirm. The cold never lasts, my darling. 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
1: 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They will entertain you for the next 4 hours. It's Danny and Kate, and the show starts now.
3: Welcome back here on the Danny and Kate Show. It is day of the week, which we call Thursday. Thanks for hanging with us. Let's talk about what's going on in the world today. Every day we got a new thing to talk about. I don't know how many times I got to tell you, and I'm not saying you, Kate, but anyone listening, if you drop something into a porta potty, do not go after it.
4: Whatever, I mean, I feel like we shouldn't have to say that. But.
3: Whatever, it's usually a phone. Sometimes it's sunglasses. Sometimes it's a watch.
4: And now it lives there.
3: If it falls into a pile of blue feces, that is not something you want to retrieve. I don't know why that's hard for people to understand. But yet again, here we are. A man fell into a vault toilet at a campsite while trying to rescue his sunglasses. Are there any sunglasses worth landing face first in a pile of other people's month-old feces?
4: I mean, I don't know. You have sunglasses that are like $700.
3: The answer is no.
4: Really?
3: Those are gone then. Those are no longer part of my life. What are you going to do with them? You going to get them and then put them back on your face? There's no way.
4: Clean them, Cooper.
3: Either way, here's the story. A man falling into a potty and having to get rescued, which means he was stuck in there. Oh my God. It's in his face. He went face first. It's my mouth. It's in my mouth. You're blue. I can't get out. Someone call 911. An hour and 10 minutes later, someone shows up. You're just living in it. It's gross. Here it is.
5: They advised that the subject had fallen into the chemical storage tank. Law enforcement, Camp Edison staff, fire personnel responded. We were able to safely get him out, decontaminate him.
3: Yeah, it's horrible. Nope, nope, nope. Not for me. We'll be back in just a couple.
4: It's Danny and Kate.

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1: You're on the Danny and Kate Show. It's time for another edition of Prank Phone Call. That's where we get our producers, producer Brian or producer Jan, to come up with a prank phone call. I've never heard them. I didn't do them. I let them do the hard work. So that way we can figure out if it's funny or not. Come up with a fake prank phone call. These are people who've been volunteered by their family and friends. So be careful who you associate with. You can always nominate someone by sending it to Danny and Kate Show, the Danny and Kate Show, on Instagram or on Facebook. Message us with someone you'd like to prank phone call. So here you go. Today's prank call of the day.
2: Yes, good afternoon. How may I help you?
3: Who?
2: My name is Irwin.
3: Hi, Irwin.
2: Somebody just handed me the phone.
3: Yeah, my hand's stuck in the toilet bowl, Irwin.
2: Your hand is stuck in the toilet bowl?
3: My hand is stuck in the toilet bowl.
2: That's
3: my
2: not
3: wife
2: so nice.
3: My wife took my remote control for my TV, and she threw it in the toilet bowl because we got into a fight. So I reached my hand in, and then she flushed it, thinking that would be cute, and my hand's stuck in the toilet bowl with the remote control. Now I'm sitting here. She's gone. Forget the fact that my marriage is over, but my hand is stuck in the toilet bowl to my remote,
2: right,
3: and the
2: right.
3: Golden Girls starts in 15 minutes.
2: Okay.
3: Is there any way you could just coach me out of this?
2: What I can suggest is, can you reach any soap?
3: Hold on, let me see.
2: I don't mind coming by, but it's going
3: to
2: be a prank.
3: I'm embarrassed. I'll be honest with
2: you. Do you want the fire department to come over and see
3: no,
2: you?
3: No,
2: like
3: I called there. They told me to call a plumber because the fire department...
2: I don't mind coming over. That's not the problem, but I'm not sure if you want to pay me.
3: Maybe some soap you said would help?
2: Yeah.
3: I just got a hold of some ivory. I'm just rubbing it in the toilet bowl.
2: Yeah, man. Just put a bunch in there.
3: You know what's funny? You don't realize how dirty your toilet bowl is until your hand gets stuck in it.
2: Don't tell me.
3: You know what I mean?
2: I work with those things every day, sir.
3: Oh, I just wish you could coach me out of this.
2: Let go of the remote. Don't worry about your hand.
3: That remote's my life.
2: Let me tell you this. First of all, let go of the remote, even if it's your life, because the remote's not going to work anymore.
3: But I can't get my hand out either way.
2: Yeah, I know.
3: I just have the tip of the remote.
2: Yeah, the only thing I can suggest is maybe, can you get to the toilet paper?
3: Yeah, I can get to the toilet paper.
2: Actually, a towel will be better.
3: To soak up the water. I see
2: soak
3: what you're saying.
2: Soak up the water. Get all the water out so you can get really only, like, soap around your hand.
3: All right, hold on. Let me try it.
2: Because the water is going to make your hands thicker.
4: All right, I got a roll of toilet paper.
2: No, don't use that yet. Don't use that.
4: Why not?
2: Because that's going to fall apart.
3: Well, what should I do?
2: Towel. Can I get a towel?
3: All right, hold on. I'm going to take the toilet paper and lassle it. I saw this in an episode of MacGyver.
4: I got a towel.
2: Nice.
3: Okay, now put it in the toilet.

0: The bowl in what?
1: Put the towel and try to get as much water up in a towel as you can. So
0: okay.
1: So you can get more soap on your hand and try to rub it in there.
0: Oh, the floor is so cold.
1: I know.
0: Oh, great. Now my dog's coming. He's going to drink out of the bowl.
1: Even better. Let him drink out of the bowl.
0: What's your name?
1: Frank.
0: Frank, let me tell you, you've been a lot of help. I'm sure I'll get out of this mess.
1: I hope you do.
0: I don't want you to come over here because I look disgusting right now.
1: Yeah.
0: I have a muumuu on.
1: No, nice.
0: And listen, Frank, you're my favorite plumber.
1: Thank you very much.
0: And I don't know, do you ever listen to the radio, Frank?
1: Sometimes.
0: Because right now this is a radio station and you've been our funny phone call of the day.
1: Nice.
0: Let's hear it for Frank, everybody.
1: What do I win right now?
0: It's a radio station, Frank.
1: Nice. Beautiful.
0: Frank, listen, we really appreciate you being a good sport with us. How's it feel to be prank called?
1: Nah, it feels pretty good, actually.
0: You think it's? Did you like it? Did you think it's funny?
1: I thought it was really funny.
0: Thanks so much, buddy. Have a great night.
1: Same to you.
0: Bye-bye.
1: Bye.
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0: It's a Danny and Kate show. So Oprah Winfrey really opened up. She was doing a conversation on stage at the, is it the Cannes or is it the Canes? And do I just want to say Canes?
1: It's the Cannes.
0: The Cannes Lions Festival.
1: Cannes Film Festival?
0: Yeah.
1: Yeah,
0: Cannes. I mean, I just want to say Canes because I think maybe I like Canes, like chicken. You know
1: Probably.
0: What I mean?
1: Probably. It's very American of you.
0: Yeah, so I was thinking, like, when I see it, I always immediately think of fried chicken and their amazing cane sauce and their french fries. Don't get me started on their lemonade. This is not a paid thing.
1: Feels like it is.
0: She feels like it should be. Honestly, we've reached out to their people. They don't want to pay us. So anyway, let's talk about another chicken place. Oh, my buddy Dave told me that they do family meals every Tuesday at KFC.
1: Oh, yeah?
0: Yeah, like a whole family, 20 bucks.
1: It's not bad.
0: Take that, Canes. Where are you at? That's what happens when you don't pay. I'm not saying they were supposed to pay. I'm saying they just haven't. Look, the point is Oprah Winfrey.
1: No free endorsement for
0: no
1: you.
0: No free endorsement. Oprah Winfrey. She was at the Canes Lions Festival, and she said that Whitney Houston once fell off stage during her 2009 appearance on the Oprah Winfrey Show. It was after a relapse on drugs. She was high again. Winfrey said she later pleaded with the audience to keep the incident to themselves.
1: Why would we be bringing this up?
0: I don't know. Here she is talking about it.
2: If that story got out that she'd fallen off of the stage, that everybody would be, that she would be destroyed by that. And so even though the audience was there and the audience had cameras, I begged them not to put those pictures out because it would ruin her life, and they did not.
0: And how'd that work out, Oprah? how's Whitney Houston doing today? I think sometimes ignoring a problem and being an enabler is not the best thing. Like, ruining someone's life to where they're still alive is probably better than maintaining the illusion until they eventually, you know, do too many drugs and fall asleep in a bathtub. I remember I was down the street when she died. I was there. I was at a party
1: you weren't there.
0: No, I was down the street. I was at a party because it was during awards ceremony. What was it? It was Grammys or something? One of those. And it was partying, and everybody's rushing to the hospital, and they're all rushing down to where she was staying, and they're like, oh my God, I can't believe Whitney Houston just died. It was a big deal. Anyway, so all I heard from that was there were signs. People knew about it. Is what it is. Sucks. When you're dealing with people that have drug abuse and drug addictions, you know, there's not a lot you can do. You can try to get them help. You can try to put them into programs. But it really is something. I'm not saying Oprah's fault. I mean, she's not her fault. But sometimes, you know, you just, there's nothing you can do. But at the same token, to ignore it completely, I think, is the wrong step as well.
1: I feel that way about Kanye West. Like, mm-hmm. He's obviously struggling.
0: Yeah, something's going on. I think he needs help.
1: And I think that, you know, and he was married to someone who wanted to help him, get him help. And all he did was lash out. And, you know, obviously that deteriorated their marriage. But he surrounds himself by people who just enable that behavior and just are like, yeah, you're not the problem.
0: Well, it's not just him. I think it's rich people. They just have people surrounding them. If someone's giving you money, then every idea they have is a great idea. Sure. Yeah. Do that. You should do that. Anyway.
1: Sad.
0: Sad story. Sad throwback. And again, why would we bring that up? Oprah's like, we kept it a secret. But now that she's dead, I'm letting everybody know.
1: What's the point of that? Why are we talking about it?
0: I don't know. We're going to take a break. We'll be back.
1: It's Danny and Kate.

0: stupid people are everywhere.
1: Oh, it's even more stupid than you could possibly imagine.
2: Don't be suspicious. Don't be suspicious.
3: That sounds stupid.
4: That's just stupid.
0: Here's Danny and Kate's stupidest person of the day.
5: That's really stupid, right?
6: Well, today's stupidest person of the day comes to us from Kentucky. You know, the thing is, when you're in Kentucky, people like to keep things organized. They're very organized people in Kentucky. They're also kind of simple. Not all of them, but, you know, you like when you label and organize stuff, let's say you have a drawer and it's got your socks in it, you put socks on the drawer. That way you don't forget what's in there, because it's hard. You open up the drawer and you go, what's in there? Oh, socks. I got to label this stuff.
7: Why would you need to label that?
6: Because you're from Kentucky, and that's what you do. Okay. And two people from Kentucky, 51-year-old woman named Tracy and 48-year-old man named Damon, are now facing felony charges after police found drugs in their car. It wasn't a traffic stop. The car was parked in an employee spot, so an officer checked it out because, you know, they weren't employees. And then when he took a look inside, he saw that Trisha and Damon had had a bag with them, and it said, definitely not a bag full of drugs on it. Now, definitely was misspelled, and it was written by hand. So he thought, that seems weird. So he asked them if they could open it up, and it turns out it was actually filled with drugs and a fake ID. And it turns out Damon had outstanding warrants, so there was plenty of charges that piled up on top of it.
7: There's makeup bags that look like that, though.
6: Yeah.
7: Like they say, not drugs or something on them.
6: Definitely not drugs.
7: Uh-huh.
6: Yeah. Well, this one was written by hand, so
7: not so inconspicuous.
6: Yeah, it wasn't so inconspicuous. So yeah, that's a thing. Anyway, that's it. If you're from Kentucky, you got to label stuff. Sock drawer, definitely not drugs. Full of drugs.
7: I mean, if you're going as far as label it, seems like you would label it correctly at least. Definitely drugs.
6: Definitely drugs.
7: Yeah.
6: Yeah. Sorry, I was high when I made this. Definitely drugs. Well, that makes sense. You spelled definitely wrong. Get out of the car. We'll be back in a couple.
7: It's Danny and Kate.
6: Is business slow? 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
1: West and Jimmy Kimmel decided to squash their feud last night.
0: Danny and Kate don't know. They were asleep.
2: Oh, man. Talk about a freak show.
0: So let's play it back.
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4: M&M's is spending millions of dollars to remove artificial dyes, and they decided to ditch the blue and brown ones because recreating them is too difficult. The blue ones I get, but the brown ones,
5: yeah. I'm not saying anything.
4: It's just chocolate?
5: Yeah.
4: Some more business news. Coke, Pepsi, and Dr. Pepper will begin using QR codes for ingredient information.
5: Ooh.
4: Yeah. Meanwhile, when you look up Mountain Dew's ingredients, it just says water from reflecting pool. Well, listen to this. I read that due to extreme heat, France just outlawed drinking in public. Now French people will only be allowed to drink in bars, restaurants, and middle schools.

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5: Well, let's talk about Whitney Houston again, because after earlier in the show, we said Oprah Winfrey talked about that, right?
6: Mm-hmm.
5: Her family, since we talked about that, has released a statement.
6: Oh.
5: Saying Oprah Winfrey is a liar.
6: Oh, boy.
5: Oh, yeah. Whitney Houston's estate is upset that Oprah recently said about Whitney's final appearance on her show and that she fell. Pat Houston released a statement saying that she did fall on the stage, but it was during a sound check, and it was due to darkness and unfamiliarity with the stage. She was absolutely not high.
6: I don't think Oprah said she

0: she was.
1: She implied that she was struggling, so she the implication was.
2: But she didn't say that explicitly.
1: Nah, but she would. She implied it hard enough to where the family said she wasn't.
2: But I mean, maybe just the internet assumed, and now they're mad. But she didn't say that, is what I'm saying.
3: Whitney did, I think it was her last show with us, and she had gone back on drugs. The day she came to my show then to perform in front of the audience, she fell off of the stage. If that story got out, she would be destroyed by that. And so even though the audience was there and the audience had cameras, I begged them not to put those pictures out because it would ruin her life, and they did not. That would not happen today, I can tell
4: you.
2: Was it public, though, that she had been using again? Because, I mean, I think it was pretty public at the time.
1: I don't know. I just know her family's pissed. Family's pissed.
2: She died of a drug overdose. So we're all aware, guys. We know. She absolutely, maybe she wasn't then, but she absolutely was using. That's what caused her death.
1: Uh-huh.
2: Like, you can't be mad about that. That is public knowledge.
1: Yeah.
2: Then maybe had that gotten out, maybe she would have gotten help before it led to her death.
1: Yeah. So there's that. Anyway, now there's beef between the Houston estate and Oprah Winfrey.
2: I think Oprah will be fine.
1: We'll be back in a couple.
2: It's Danny and Kate.
1: Is business slow? 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

0: It's the Danny and Cade show. So there was a scene with Chris Farley and David Spade. I think it was Tommy Boy, where they were going to get pulled over for DUI. And right when the cops get ready to pull up, he starts yelling, "Bees! There's bees!" And he runs around, and the cops refuse to get out of the car. And then they take off because they don't want to get stung. And that's how they get out of their DUI. Now, in the 90s, that was considered funny. Nowadays, probably not. Drinking and driving, not too much fun. But it happened in real life. Not the drinking and driving and Chris Farley thing, obviously. He's no longer with us. But the bees incident. They said a semi-truck that was hauling bees overturned in Texas. And millions of bees were released. Poof. Imagine a million bees on a highway. If you can't imagine, here's what it sounded like from someone inside of their car who was watching this. That was from inside the car with the windows up. That's how loud it was. That's how many bees were there. You could hear the humming of the bees. I would be scared to death to get out of my car. I would shut the vents off so that way they couldn't come in through the vents to try to get in the car. Because the minute you start freaking out, running, swapping at them, then they'd start stinging you and biting them. So you'd have to stay super calm. Try to drive through that. Oh, that seems like a nightmare. Hey, speaking of those, we were talking earlier today. There's a lot of wasps out right now. Mm-hmm. And they're just everywhere. We call their pest guy, and he's like, unless you find where they're coming from, there's nothing you can do about them. I'm like, dude, they're all over the place. Just that time of year, but I feel like it's a higher amount of wasps than normal.
1: I don't know.
0: I try to stay away from them all I can. There's a just, like, bees I get. They're helpful. They give us honey. They're nice. They're good for the, what do wasps do? I'm sure there's a purpose for them.
1: No, they're just general a-holes.
0: I don't know. I had someone try to give me all the positives of mosquitoes last week. Oh, mosquitoes do this. Mosquitoes do that.
1: I don't care.
0: Get rid of all of them.
1: 32 bites on my body right now.
0: Son of a bite.
1: I am so itchy.
0: You are itchy.
1: So itchy.
0: Yeah.
1: All day. It's an awful.
0: She has fed families of mosquitoes.
1: Generations
0: of mosquitoes. They're going to talk about your blood for years to come. Grandma, tell me about that lady's blood you got 14 years ago. Her name was Kate. She just stayed outside. We just kept going back to the well. It was crazy.
1: So aggravating.
0: Here's that. We'll be back in just a couple.
1: It's Danny and Kate.

0: It's a Danny and Kate show. So sports, like soccer, they're so exciting. The way that just, you know, you could wait for 90 minutes and nobody could score. But geez Louise, the pure action you'd get of watching someone just go back and forth and back and forth and back and forth for an hour and a half could only be described as extremely exciting. Unless, of course, you are the guy at the scoreboard, then that could be a little boring. So I give you boring moments in sports.
1: Boring moments in sports. Yesterday during the World Cup, England was heavily favored to beat Ghana. The pregame hype.
2: This stadium is going to be loud.
3: Now it's a real thing. It's rock and roll.
1: It was actually more like schlock and droll as the game ended in a 0-0 tie. Maybe while those fans are in Boston, they can go to a Red Sox game. Because they're losing too. Join us next time for Boring Moments in Sports.
0: Oh, that sucks. I hate it. And we're hockey fans, but I hate it when you go to a hockey game and it's 0-0. But at least the bonus of hockey is they start to get frustrated and they beat each other up.
4: You say we.
0: Big fans.
4: I'm just there for the hot dogs and the drinks.
0: Kate's a big fan of, she likes male physical dominated sports.
4: I do.
0: Here are Kate's top three favorite sports.
4: Ooh.
0: MMA.
4: Zero is my favorite.
0: Football.
4: Sport. Nope.
0: And she's huge into sumo wrestling, which is odd. I think it's just because it's naked guys throwing each other out of a ring. But those are Kate's big ones. MMA, football, and sumo wrestling.
4: Not a sports girly.
0: She loves it. Big fan of it. We'll take a little break. We'll be back in a couple.
4: It's Danny and Kate.
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1: Yes, today we are joined by Natalie Martinez from the Boys and Girls Club of Kern County, and we're excited to learn more about their incredible work. Thank you for being with us today.
2: You're welcome. Thank you for having me. That's awesome.
1: Okay, so we have an event.
2: Yes, it's today. It's this afternoon from 5:30 to 7:30. I know people are going to start lining up at 2 o'clock this afternoon.
1: We're ready to go.
2: Yes, so please, please, please bring water, bring an umbrella, stay hydrated. But during this event, I have 20 vendors, and each vendor is going to come with supplies and giveaways for families to take away for the rest of the summer to help support their students for the following month until they go back to school.
1: I love that.
2: So during that time, they will go through Hearts Connection, NAMI, Get Bus, and ways that their students could ride the bus for free.
1: Oh, that's
2: so
1: nice.
2: Yeah, perfect, perfect.
3: Yeah, get around. When I was a kid, that's how I got around when I was a teenager.
1: The bus?
3: Yeah, because, okay, so here's the thing. Once we figured out you could put your bike on the bus.
1: Oh, you were everywhere.
3: And I was like, wait a minute. So we would go to ride her down the hill to a little bus stop, and then we'd put her, bike on the bus, and then we'd take that across town. And then we could go anywhere because we had our bikes with us, and then we'd put the bike back on the bus, come all the way back. And we were like,

0: how much was this? And at the time, because I'm old, I think it was like, I want to say it was like 20 cents or 25 cents.
1: Oh, my
0: cents.
1: Gosh.
0: Yeah. It was 2 bits.
1: That was my day. There's no way it was 20 cents for you.
0: I remember being changed. And I remember that being like such a cool thing. So what a cool opportunity for these kids.
1: Yes, 100%.
0: Because it gets you, you know, you can get around. It's a safe way to get around. Yeah. You don't have to worry about biking, you know, there in this 100-degree weather or triple-digit weather.
2: Especially here in Bakersfield. It's way hot.
0: And then you get there. And it's really, as a kid, you want to go to the movies. You want to go to the mall. So you're like, yeah, give me a ride over there. And then you can hang out and do your thing. That's
1: definitely
0: really cool.
1: And then we're also going to have Clinica Sierra Vista. So with that, they will go ahead and do immunization shots.
3: Oh,
1: they will go ahead and get them started for sports.
3: Mm-hmm.
1: So anybody that's going into high school, they'll be there. They'll be ready. But at the end, the best part about all of this is once they get their little card filled out, at the end, they get a box, and the box is worth $150.
3: Wow.
1: It's laundry detergent. It's body wash. It's shampoo, conditioner, and toilet paper, paper towels. All the essentials that a family would need to get them through so their kids can go back to school.
3: Yeah, it's hard for a lot of parents in the summer. I mean, childcare is really expensive.
0: Super
3: and then,
0: expensive.
3: You know, we go from like during the school year of most of us are gone out of the house for 8-9 hours a day. And then now we have this exponential load with, you know, with household supplies and with food and all that stuff. It just gets really expensive in the
1: 100%.
3: Summertime.
1: So we're here to support.
0: And we live in a state that I think we forget that, you know, they provide food for our kids at school.
3: Mm-hmm.
0: So then, you know, you kind of get used to it and depend on it, right? And then summertime rolls around, you're like, damn, you guys eat a lot. And then you're like, oh, you've been doing this at school the whole time?
1: Right.
0: And you're like, yeah, I've been eating a lot at school. Like school,
1: they
0: give me snacks
3: and
0: they give me lunch. And thank goodness they do that,
1: But the good thing is, Boys and Girls Club will feed your families. We will
0: come
1: on over. We serve breakfast and we serve lunch.
3: Oh, wow.
1: So
3: just,
1: and we serve it to our community. We've been doing it all summer.
0: That's
1: so come
0: cool.
1: on down to 801 Niles Street and we will help support your families for food.
0: That's really cool. A lot of people struggling with that right now, trying to figure out what to do.
3: Everything's so expensive.
0: So expensive. You know, and what's crazy is we basically get the same meals all the time. So I've seen that check grow, not because of them, but because of inflation of the cost
1: of
0: everything.
1: Wow.
0: It's like, so, and then I was like, man, 8 years ago, this was $86 to feed us.
3: And that was seven of us.
0: Yeah. And now it's like 140.
1: Oh my goodness.
0: Yeah.
3: So we're like, hey kids, we're making breakfast at home now.
0: Yeah. Or we tell them, you know, water, like the big thing for us, they always get pissed as they go, what do you want to drink? I go, water. Because that just saved me $3, $6, $9, $12.
1: It's like $5 for someone to get
3: for
1: a soda.
0: Yes.
1: Like, no, but you're right. Water it is.
0: Water.
1: Yeah, 100%.
0: Dude, water's free and it's good for you. Enjoy it.
1: Oh, and don't even talk about the new one in town for all the sodas.
3: Oh, the soda shop?
1: Suck
3: it
1: up. Oh, my God. Yeah.
0: The dirty sodas. I was just there the other day. I went in and talked to
3: you. You didn't even bring me one. So rude.
0: I didn't buy a soda.
3: I don't drink soda.
0: But I enjoyed the atmosphere.
1: But we will be having dirty sodas at this fair. So
0: it is really popular
1: right
0: now. What's your favorite dirty soda?
1: Ooh, at Suck It Up, it would have to be the Sprite. It's called the tropical drink, and it has Pop Rocks in it. So, so remember, I mean, back in the day, because I'm old, back in the day, you couldn't mix soda and Pop Rocks because it would explode.
3: Uh-huh.
1: They literally explode in my mouth, so I'm good. It's so good. It takes me back to the day.
0: We gave Pop Rocks, we went to Rocket Fizz years ago in San Luis Obispo, and Reese was probably 2-3 years old.
1: Oh, wow.
0: And she goes, what are these? I go, oh, these are Pop Rocks. Oh, Daddy really wants to give you this. So I recorded her. I put it on her tongue.
1: Oh, gosh.
0: And she was all, something's happening. I go, she got all scared. I go, it's okay. It's not a big deal. They're going to find. But those were that was the stuff when we were kids.
1: Yeah. Those were the fun things.
0: And do you think people really actually died from drinking soda and Pop Rocks?
1: No.
0: But that was an urban legend that we all believed.
1: 100%.
0: Our parents put that in our heads, and I wasn't going to risk it.
1: No, but now it's funny because I go to Suck It Up. I said, I can order this. I'm not dying.
0: I'm not going to die. That's so funny.
1: So, yeah.
0: So this is happening later today.
1: Yes.
0: What time again does it start?
1: It starts at 5:30, and it goes till 7:30.
0: 5:30 to 7:30.
1: Yes.
0: And where is it at again?
1: It's at 801 Niles Street at our Armstrong Youth Center.
0: I can't wait. I look
1: Boys
0: forward
1: and Girls
0: to
1: Club.
0: It.
1: Thank Go you. I appreciate you guys.
0: Well, thanks, we appreciate you coming in and talking to us and doing everything you do.
1: Thank you.
0: And your hair
1: You're
0: looks
1: welcome.
0: Great, as always.
3: Always
1: looks
3: short.
1: Great. Thank you.
0: Gosh, I wish I had hair.
1: Stop it.
0: I do fun stuff.
3: He's so jealous
0: it.
3: Of your hair right now.

0: super glue it to your head, they shave it, and then what happens is they got to pull it off to shave your head again and then reapply it. Uh-huh. So it's like every couple of weeks.
1: Oh my goodness.
2: The guys are getting their hair done too.
1: I guess.
3: And here I'm shaving my head. I want less hair. I'm good.
0: Well, I'll take your other hair. So I'll put it right on my head. Whatever you
3: we'll
0: shave
3: make you
0: off,
3: a wig.
0: All right, we'll be back in a couple.
1: It's Danny and Kate. Nah.

0: The Dean and Kate Show. So a trailer for a new pickleball comedy, The Dink, is out. It's streaming on Apple TV July 24th. Of course, it's a trailer for Ben Stiller's pickleball movie, The Dink. He did dodgeball years ago. Remember that? Mm-hmm. Classic lines. If you can dodge a wrench, you can dodge a ball. Things that men have been repeating for decades. Well, now it's going to be back again with a different type of sport. This movie stars Jake Johnson as a washed-up tennis star, plus Ed Harris, Mary Steenburgen, and Patton Oswalt, and produced by Ben Stiller, who also appears as a doctor prescribing pickleball as rehab for tennis injuries. So here's the promo.
1: Tennis. Elegance. Aesthetic perfection. She needs our protection. An epidemic is sweeping across our once great nation. And its name is...
2: Pickleball.
3: Here's your pickleball. Get in the garbage. This is a tennis club, lady.
4: Oh, I get it now. It's like tennis, but easy.
2: Think!
3: Come on!
2: You want a rematch?
3: Yes, I'd like that opportunity.
0: Yes! I can't wait. Jake Johnson's a funny guy. I like Jake Johnson. You know who he is?
2: Yes.
0: From New Girl?
2: Mm-hmm.
0: My dude. My dude. Hanging out with his friend Winston. I like that name, Winston. You like that name, Winston?
2: I do.
0: You do? That's good. Glad you like that.
2: Why do you keep turning up the music? What are you doing over there?
0: Where we can hear each other when we're talking.
2: Or you just leave it lower.
0: You see what we're doing? We were talking.
2: I see what you're doing. I don't see why you're doing it.
0: It's like we're at a club right now, and we're just having a conversation, and when we're not talking, it's just, it's club time.
2: I don't like it.
0: I'm setting the vibe, babe.
2: I don't like it.
0: Setting the vibe.
2: Please take the vibes away.
0: Okay. We're going to take a little break. We'll be back in just a couple.
2: It's Danny and Kate.
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0: So Danny Kate Show, let's go over some stupid news, things that are trending, but it's very odd. A professional reptile wrangler was called to a home in Australia because a large snake was found hiding in the living room behind the TV. They said they didn't realize it until they went to turn the TV on because the remote was being blocked by the tail. She reached back there and saw that there was a huge snake behind her TV. The more I see videos of Australia, the more it makes me think they are not living in Australia. They are just camping in Australia. Australia seems very wild. I saw a video of a guy in his house. He had a very nice house. And he walked out his front door and it was two kangaroos fighting each other.
1: I saw that one.
0: Just beating each other up for no reason.
1: I was waiting for him to pull out the hose.
0: Try to spray.
1: Like, he's just letting it happen.
0: He's just like, I mean, these things are, and they're strong. Kangaroos are strong.
1: I'd have thrown a bucket of water on those two.
0: And they were just beating each other, kicking each other. They were mad. I don't know what started the fight. I don't know why the kangaroo said to the other kangaroo to make it so mad. But every time I see a video out of Australia, I go, what is going on there? So anyway, here it is. A family finding a snake behind their TV.
2: Did you have the door open or something? Or?
3: Oh, this whole house is open.
2: Cheeky snake. There we go. Certainly does not belong on the telly. He was giving my hand the eyes then.
3: Here we go. We're
2: getting back outside where it belongs.
0: They never show this side of Australia on Bluey, and that's the part that makes me sad. Where's this side of it?
1: The side of it?
0: Yeah, this side of Australia. There's never snakes behind TV in Bluey.
1: It'd be scary.
0: There's never, kangaroos beating each other up.
1: It'd be scary.
0: Alligators. You know, that's not a knife. This is a knife. I'm a crocodile hunter. They don't do any of that. They don't lean into it.
1: Yeah, again, yeah. That would scare the children.
0: They gotta know. They gotta know.
1: I don't think they're gonna make their way to Australia while they're kids. Not by themselves.
0: We're gonna take a little break. We'll be back in a couple.
1: It's Danny and Kate.

0: Danny and Kate show. So how fat is your city? How fat is your town? Are you super overweight? And did you set a new record? Well, if you live in Little Rock, Arkansas, the answer to that is yes. Because Little Rock, Arkansas just took over McAllen, Texas as being the fattest city in America. They said close to 70% of the population is overweight to obese. Overweight to obese in Little Rock, crowning it the newest number one overweight city in the United States of America.
1: Congratulations.
0: Barely beating out McAllen, Texas, who had been holding that one for a couple of years now. So I don't know what happened there. They started getting into shape. And you know, you were at a maybe Ozempic came in. Someone opened up a shop. That's all that tells me for Little Rock is that is it. There is a market
1: in that market.
0: There. Yeah. You could go there and sell shots and they'd get that right. You'd be making money. Anyway, congratulations, Little Rock, Arkansas. How overweight do you think our city is?
1: I have no idea.
0: I wonder if, I mean, I say 70 and in my mind, I'm like, that's a lot, but I wonder if every city in America is probably like at least 30. Like, I wonder what the baseline is for obesity. Or at least America as a whole. Oh boy. Now I'm Googling. What percentage of Americans are overweight? Is this even something? Is this a road we want to go down? All right, let's do it. So what percentage of Americans are overweight? Yeah, it says in the United States, 74% of adults are overweight or obese. So this Little Rock isn't absurd. They just happen to be the one that's got the most majority of it. Mm. They said roughly 3 out of 4 American adults are above normal BMI range, which is a stupid range.
1: BMI is problematic in of itself. But
0: they said severe obesity, BMI 40 plus, affects 9 to 10% of adults. That's me. What? 9 to 10%? Rates have generally increased over the past decades. BMI is used a useful population measure, according to this. They said children and teenagers, the numbers are lower but still significant. Roughly 20% are classified as obese.
1: Interesting.
0: Yeah. I would agree with that because when I was in school, I was one of the few overweight kids. But then when I became an adult, like everybody else caught up to me. That was all.
1: Make you feel better.
0: Hell yeah. They're like, Danny, you haven't changed a bit. I go, no, but you have.
1: Stop turning up the music.
0: We're going to take a little break. We're going to be back in just a couple.
1: It's Danny and Kate.
0: Is business slow? 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

0: The Danny and Kate Show. So according to a new study, Minnesota is the best state for a road trip, and the worst is Rhode Island. Minnesota is very safe, plenty to do outdoors, and isn't too expensive. Well, Rhode Island apparently is the opposite of that. How can a road trip even exist in Rhode Island? It's like 30 minutes across. That's not a road trip. That's a trip to Target. What are you talking about? How does even Rhode Island come up on the list? Maybe that's why it sucks as a road trip state, because literally you get in your car and you're like, we're done. We're here. Made it. I don't know. I think road trips are fun when you can go through multiple states.
1: We had
0: the greatest road trip.
1: We did not. It was hell.
0: It was so much fun.
1: Nightmare.
0: We drove to Kansas from California, and then we drove back from Kansas to California through Texas and Utah.
1: We were moving.
0: So much fun.
1: It was not fun.
0: We enjoyed ourselves.
1: We did one overnight stop just so we could sleep because we were trying to truck through because we had to drive multiple vehicles down.
0: I was so excited because I was dealing with pneumonia at the time.
1: Oh, yeah, you were sick too.
0: And I was super sick and it was awesome.
1: I think when we moved there, we just had one car and a bunch of kids. So I think we stopped twice when we moved there.
0: Yeah.
1: But on the way back, I was like, nah, we're just driving straight through.
0: Yep. Came all the way back.
1: and we stopped one time so we could sleep after like being awake for 18, 19 hours.
0: We were in Colorado, right? Or New Mexico.
1: I don't remember. It was late and it was dark and it was snowing and it was terrible.
0: Yeah, if you haven't had a chance to go to other states, you should, because when you go to a different state, you'll realize why everybody's got different ideas. Because they're so different. Just driving through it. When you drive through New Mexico, you're just the whole time going, what? Is this the whole state? All of us is like this?
1: But I will say it's very like small towns similar regardless of where you are. Like a teeny tiny town in California, like in Exeter. Exeter. Yeah. Uh-huh. Is exactly the same as a teeny tiny town in Kansas or Arizona.
0: Hooker, Texas was Exeter, California.
1: Same place. Like looks exactly identical.
0: Yeah, it's a gas station in the middle of nowhere.
1: Maybe a couple industrial things.
0: Yeah.
1: Little sporadic houses.
0: Same with Garden City, Kansas. Garden City, Kansas was like the Delano.
1: Yeah, because it had the shopping.
0: The West, because it had some shopping in it. It had like a couple gas stations.
1: Had a Sam's Club and like a Target.
0: But that was it. It was like an island middle of nowhere. You know, my buddy who lives in North Dakota, same situation. He's up there. A lot of these areas are just really small areas. And then you if you're used to a city, you know, Miami or New York.
1: And we drove through
0: Nashville,
1: a medium city in, I want to say Arizona. I don't remember where it was. But that was like, oh, this is like Bakersfield.
0: Yeah.
1: So, yeah.
0: It was the one your sister went to school in. What was that called? It was beautiful. It had trees. And it was at a higher elevation. And we were like,
1: no, my sister's school wasn't in a big city.
0: What was the name of that city?
1: I don't remember, but that's a remote town.
0: Well, it was nearby because you said my sister went to school about an hour from here, 30 minutes from here.
1: I don't remember.
0: Yeah, but it was a weird city because I remember thinking everything because we went through Phoenix.
1: It was like freeway. Hello,
0: yes.
1: Freeway.
0: And then all of a sudden we went up and we're like, why are there trees and why is it all nice here? Like, and everything else in Arizona was.
1: Because it was a city.
0: It was a city, yeah. Anywho. Yeah, if you want to go on a road trip, apparently Minnesota is the best place to go to.
1: Supposedly.
0: Paid
1: for by the Bureau of Visit Minnesota.
0: Yeah, the Minnesota Visitor Bureau. We'll be back in a couple.
1: It's Danny and Kate.

0: It's a Danny and Kate show. So here's a good message for a lot of people. Don't use a massage gun on your eyeballs. Apparently, it's not good for them. Now, before you go, hey, Danny, who would put a massage gun on your eyeballs? Well, a man in Scotland did that and messed his eyes up. So now the company is having to release a message saying, hey, even though we didn't address this, it's a problem. Yeah. The man went to an ophthalmologist complaining of increased floaters and flashing lights in his right eye. Over about a week, he said he hadn't had any eye or head injuries and that his family didn't have a history of eye disorder. The doctors looked closely and saw that both of his eyes were in terrible shape. His right eye had multiple retinal tears, widespread bruising, and a condition called retinal dialysis. In his left, he had widespread bruising, six full thickness rips in his retina. They questioned him because something clearly had happened. Are you a fighter? Did you get beat up? Were you recently in a car crash? Eventually, he said, no. At night, the only thing he does is he tries to soothe his tired eyes with a massage gun. He said he does this every night for the last 3 months. The gun is a small head attachment shaped like a bullet, and it just dives into his eye. He said it doesn't hurt. It actually makes him feel relaxed.
1: Wait, a massage gun or like one of those eye masks?
0: No, a gun. You know, the ones like when you like you get the big ones for you like to get the muscles out?
1: He put that on his
0: freaking eyeball.
1: Why?
0: Because he said it felt good. Well, obviously, he's got a problem.
1: There ain't no way that felt good.
0: The doctors used laser treatments to mend the retinal tears and seal the break. His vision was preserved despite the injuries of high-risk progressive blindness. They've warned him against not massaging his eyes like that anymore. He's only like 23 years old. He said, and this is how most 20-year-olds speak, I didn't know. What do you mean you didn't know? Did you not have to? Does someone have to tell you don't hurt yourself?
1: That's like common sense.
0: Every time I hit my face, my cheek

0: hurts. What's going on, doctor?
1: Stop hitting yourself.
2: Please.
3: Oh, is that the secret?
1: We'll be back in a couple.
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0: It's the Danny and Kate Show. So what can only be described as a very odd statistic test or survey was released online. It's a hypothetical. They surveyed over 40,000 people, and they asked them these questions. Now, there's a lot of percentages here. A lot of percentages. So what I'm going to do is I'm just going to take the percentages out, and I'm just going to ask the question. The first one was, would you rather be happier? Would you rather be luckier? Would you rather age slower? Would you rather be prettier or hotter the rest of your life? Would you rather get more money from your job, double the money? Or would you rather be better at any sport of your choosing? What do you think 40,000 people chose? Well, obviously it was different for every one of them. But resoundingly, the leader of this at 37% voted for more money from their job. It seemed a little more realistic for them. They said doubling up our money at our job makes sense. That was almost 40% wanted that. Coming in at number two, 23% said they just want to be luckier. So I guess me, luck is almost a perspective.
1: Yeah.
0: Because I've seen people who say I'm the luckiest person on the planet.
1: Yeah, what does luck really mean?
0: And I go, I guess if you think you're lucky, you know, I think lucky's perspective based. Then the next one after that, the next two were basically tied. And it was, I want to be prettier or hotter, or I want to age slower. And then very last on the list was, I want to be better at sports.
1: Because what does that matter?
0: Nobody cared. And then right next to last was, I want to be happier. I don't need to be happy when I'm rich, snitch. That's a thought process. Is there a certain amount of money you could have and you're stoked? You're good to go? You're no longer upset? Life's good?
1: One time or ongoing?
0: Ongoing.
1: Hey, I don't know.
0: I'd
1: be good with
0: $250K
1: a year.
0: I'd be good with $50,000 a month.
1: So $600,000 a year?
0: Yeah, that's what I want.
1: That's a lot of money.
0: I could make, you know what? It would be hard, but I can make that work.
1: Oh, such a struggle for you.
0: I'd be willing to try it out. We'll take a little break. We'll be back.
1: It's Danny and Kate.

0: And that's it. We're done. We got to go. We got people to see. We got things to do. But before we go, we want to leave you with some good news. 22-year-old engineering student is helping thousands of people regain their smiles by creating 3D printed dentures for free.
1: Oh.
0: His name is Connor Gibson, and he taught himself how to do it while volunteering with a nonprofit clinic. His dentures have already transformed the lives of a few patients in his area. Some of them even got emotional seeing their new smiles for the first time. So congratulations to 22-year-old Connor.
1: Love it.
0: That's a good story. Well, that's it. The show's done. If the significant other in your life doesn't tell on a regular basis, they should. We appreciate you. At least you'll hear it every single day right here on your favorite radio station, the one you're listening to now. Look at the dial. Memorize it. Tell your friends about it. Don't be a hater. Smile now, cry later.
1: What?
0: Thanks so much for being with us. Have a great day, everybody. We'll see you later.
1: Bye.
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0: brother. 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
1: Coupé that, never gotta sweat that. 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
1: Frank.
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1: Frank.
0: Stand up.
1: Frank.
0: Pass out.
1: Frank.
0: Wake up.
1: Frank.
0: Faded.
1: Frank.
0: Faded.

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1: Frank.
0: Stand up.
1: Frank.
0: Pass out.
1: Frank.
0: Wake up.
1: Frank.
0: Faded.
1: Frank.
0: Faded.
1: Frank.
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with Fever Dream. Oh, it's summertime. What's good? Bakersfield, how are you? Thanks so much for hanging with us today. Keep listening for your chance to win those tickets to Universal Studios. We got you. Latest from One Republic. This one's Need Your Love.

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0: Kelly 95.3, Bruno Mars, Risk It All. Man, oh man, hanging out on the east side of Bakersfield this weekend. Hart Park, I was barbecuing, chilling. You know who else was on the east side? Halsey, Khalid, Benny Blanco. I mean, not of Bakersfield, but of whatever city they're from. There it is.
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It's Killing 95.3, choosing Texas, Ella Langley. I've seen all these people lining up in front of our Five Belows here in town trying to get these, like, glitter dumpling things. Well, I guess they're dangerous. 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They can burn you. So, like, heads up.

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It's Killing in 5-3, Harry Styles, American Girls. Appreciate you hanging with us today. Thanks for being here. You know, Sabrina Carpenter, she started their career with a song that took off called Feather. Remember this? I mean, she had other songs before it, but this was the one that people were like,

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0: It's Kelly 95.3. Bruno Mars, It Just Might, filling in for D-Lay, who's on vacation. Then I'll be filling in for Eric Fox, who got married on Monday.
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Appreciate you being with us today. I'm filling in for D-Lay. Eric Fox, as the day goes on, everyone's on vacation but me. But that's because I can't afford to go on vacation. So

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It's Kelly Denny 5-3. So you probably don't know this because a lot of people don't know this, but we used to do a lot of things called the Kelly Lounge for a long time period. And we're going to try to bring that back and get some Kelly Lounges going. But we had a lot of big artists that came through. And one of the most crazy stories was we had the artist Adele. You know Adele? Well, I'm going to play her song in a second. But Adele was in Bakersfield. She performed at the Fox Theater in downtown Bakersfield for free for like our listeners. People showed up. And we were like, who is this? She was cussing up a storm, smoking cigarettes like a chain smoker. But she had just released a song called Chasing Pavements that was doing okay. We didn't know she was going to be this like big of an artist. But that's a true story. Adele was here in town. And yeah, she had songs like this one.

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We want to send you there. I got you. You can enter.

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Kelly 95.3, Hosier Too Sweet, filling in for D-Lay, who's on vacation, a much-deserved vacation, hanging out, doing whatever it is he wants to do. You know this song here? It's the latest from Lil Uzi Vert. It's called What You Saying. Come on out. It's on Kelly 95.3.

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Thanks for hanging with me today. I appreciate you filling in for Eric Fox now, who is on vacation as well. Just gonna keep it going, baby.

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Kelly 95.3, Ella Langley recently brought up Taylor Swift on stage with her, and she's like, ladies and gentlemen, Taylor Swift, and like nobody applauded. I mean, they did, but it wasn't a lot. And then she's like, ladies and gentlemen, Taylor Swift, and then Taylor came out, and then they started to scream. I think they thought she was kidding, but she wasn't. Taylor Swift showed up, did a song with her. There's Calvin Harris.

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1: Good afternoon, Kern County, and here's your time saver traffic. 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They're not comfortable until you are. Watch for a non-injury traffic collision on Panama Road and Stovall Street. And if you're traveling eastbound on the 178, watch for a piece of tubing in the number 2 lane. The 99 and the 58 are moving at a steady pace in both directions for now. That's your time saver traffic update.
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3: 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Pain doesn't have to show up on an x-ray to show up in a settlement. Your sleep, your job, your life. Mike makes them pay for every bit of it. What are you waiting for? Call Mike now. 661-732-2444. 661-732-2444. 661-732-2444. 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
5: 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The hours are Monday through Thursday from 9 a.m. to 4 p.m. The camp is open to all children 8 to 12 years old. 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

Killing 95.3 Pink Panther is stateside with Zara Larson. We're going to throw back right now. Jeez Louise, who's going back this far? This is nuts. We're going back this far.